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I try to change, but it's hard to change. 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And I'm just a loner in your social life. And I'm always late.

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1: 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Asking me flatter, we gon' be who's gonna bear. We should then us to be clear, it's gonna be just the most there. Asking me flatter, Fräulein, we should be clear. Actually, then us to be clear, it's gonna be mad the most there. Asking me flatter, we gon' be who's gonna bear. We should then us to be clear, it's gonna be